Would you please welcome Kiara Sheard? So we just have a little reverence and love we want to give back to Jesus. He loved us, so we want to love him back. 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
3: Come on everybody, open your mouth and worship the Lord. He's worthy of the glory. He deserves the praise today. Come on, everybody, all over the room, open your mouth and worship. 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

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That's what Dylan says. Where is Ananda forbidden? On the Nipahir, how tried your shalom and our Omrupas? No, long. Long in us midden. Ya Lazarus, Ek Ben Genesee, and Ek Ben Sicilia. Wij kunnen niet zeggen, Radio Shalom

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Thank you, Lord. Yes, he has been good, hasn't he? When you can be 79 and still get up and sing and play. He said, if you still get up, you're good. I want to bring back out to the stage the young lady who has just completely changed the way I look at what you call a singer. But she's so much more.

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I just want to say,

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Not me, but Rob woke up in the middle of the night one night, and he'd had this dream about us playing this song on some big stage somewhere, and all he remembered from the dream was the melody. And so he wakes up and he plays it and records it on like a little handheld tape recorder, and he plays it for me the next day, and we're really psyched about it. But then like literally years go by before we ever like try to write the song. And so when we're making this record, I thought, you know, hey, that's a pretty special moment, you know, a song coming to you in a dream, so why don't we chase that a little bit? And we sat down with Ben Glover and we showed him the melody and played what we had for him, and he loved it, so we just started writing. But the song really, really started to breathe to me when we started writing the chorus, and just thinking about how it's so common as Christians to believe that God parted the Red Sea, because we read that in the Bible, and you know, he brought Lazarus back to life. We know he can do that. He made the sun stand still and all these things. Like, but then when we think about ourselves, we're like, he can't possibly fix me, or he can't possibly change my situation, or you know, draw me closer to him. He's capable of all these huge things, but not touching my heart, you know. And it's sad that as Christians that is a pretty common thread of belief, you know. So the whole point of the song is to throw the challenge out there to people that hear it and just say, look, if you believe he could do half of what you read in the Bible, you have to know that he can change your heart, he can change your life.

Thank you, Zora. 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I know that that's a Latino thing. I know it is. Can't keep us from playing our tambourines, the claves. 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

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He deserves the praise today. 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

Welcome to The Lord's Challenge, our weekly quarter-hour broadcast bringing the reality of God's Word to all people everywhere. Stay tuned as Joshua Daniel challenges us to a walk with God and the corresponding impact that'll have on our lives, families, and society today.

Now, I want to take you to the Word of God. If you turn to the 5th chapter of Luke, and it came to pass, as the people pressed upon him to hear the Word of God. The Word of God. Oh, I want you to be learning and learning the Word of God. To be full of the Word of God. In the book of Acts, in the 8th chapter, another people pressed on him to hear the Word of God. The 8th chapter of Acts. Here, after the martyrdom of Stephen, when the church were scattered, the first verse, and they were all scattered abroad throughout the regions of Judea and Samaria, except the apostles. And after Stephen's burial, third verse, as for Saul, he made havoc of the church, entering into every house and hailing men and women, committed them to prison. Therefore, they were scattered abroad. They that were scattered abroad went everywhere preaching the word. Notice that. It was the word. You know that some of our brothers go into the speaker's corner certain times of the year and preach. And last time I happened to be there, I spoke a few words. I noticed all kinds of fellows holding forth. I tell you, half of them aren't real speakers either. It's called the speaker's corner. But while Johannes was speaking about the 10th commandments, oh, it was shocking to see one of those young fellows, maybe 14 or 15, saying, "Oh, that is not sin." Johannes was mentioning, "Thou shalt not commit adultery," or something. But he says, "That's not sin." Profound ignorance of the Word of God. So, here, all that were scattered, what did they carry with them? Old wives' fables? What did they carry with them? The Word of God. They preached the Word of God. Now then, we see Philip, 5th verse, Acts 8:5. Then Philip went down to the city of Samaria and preached Christ unto them. Preached Christ unto them. And the people with one accord gave heed unto those things which Philip spake, hearing and seeing the miracles which he did. The Word of God is demonstrated. It's not just hearing. Hearing and seeing the reality of the Lord. You know, folks, people should see something in us besides just hearing. Today, the airwaves are full of voices, and our internet is getting more hits than ever. I do not know how many. Just think of that. A boy brought up in an atheist family, getting converted, and then together with one of my sons, putting out on the internet the Word of God. And recently, I am ashamed to say this, recently, for the first time, I said, "Just give me a kind of glimpse of what you have put in there." And I was amazed to see the comprehensive work that had been done. And that there are people who rely on the weekly message. You know, in some countries, they're not able to have a church service or receive a proper message, and therefore they're so grateful for this in some Islamic countries. It's the word.
So the word, you know, we must pray that where things have gotten bland and threadbare, we should pray that there should be a demonstration behind the preaching of God's word. We are not employing the freedom that is available to us. And you know, the homosexual lobby and the atheistic lobby is so active. They do not want homosexuality to be mentioned. They want to sue preachers. And I suppose it'll soon be taking place here. What can people do when Jesus is seen? Jesus is demonstrated. You know, friends, I was thrilled to hear from a man who was under tremendous pressure in his village. You know, the annual celebration of the village gods, for which people had to give money. You know, in certain parts of the world, people come round demanding money for some of their festivals. And if you refuse to do so, they even threaten you and say you'll face dire consequences. This man stood up. He had himself been a Hindu, but he stood up against it. He said, "No, I will not. Oh, we are going to have this worship of this god or goddess, and you have to pay so much money." "No, I will not. It's against my conscience. I will not." You know, the upshot of it was that a fight broke out between these very protagonists, I mean the sponsors of the whole thing. And due to that fight, they did not have the celebration. And a tree sprouted and split that temple into two pieces. You see, we have a living God, and his word must be demonstrated. This business of making Christianity just one of the many religions in the world has gone on too far. You know, I think.

0: outcome. And as I wait for the outcome, I see that God raises people. I am amazed. As I go through certain remote places, and the word of God has been taken to those places, and so many people have been transformed, we are finding it extremely difficult to accommodate the crowds that gather. And what is the big organization behind all this? Nothing. Nothing. What was the big organization behind the five loaves and the small fishes that fed the 5,000? What was the big organization? The blessing of God. My dear friends, the Lord adds his blessing when there is obedience to the word. I keep my heart, by the grace of God, God keeps me rather, where my heart trembles at the word of God. You see, it's the word of God. It's not just the word of the parliament. It's not just the word of a regime which will pass away, but it is the word of God which liveth and abideth forever. Now, when that word is sown in your heart, what did Jesus say? If you turn to Luke 8 chapter, you see what the Lord said about the word. Luke 8:15. But the word that fell on good ground are they which in an honest and good heart, having heard the word, keep it and bring forth fruit with patience. And then again, you must always see what follows a scripture. No man, when he has lighted a candle, covereth it with a vessel or putteth it under a bed, but setteth it on a candlestick, that they which enter in may see the light. Of course, where are the lamps? The lamps are not put at the ground level. They're put in the ceiling. Where is a candle placed? It's placed on a candlestick. And what happens to a Christian testimony? As soon as you have tasted Jesus, the light begins to shine in that family. A good and an honest heart in which you receive God's word and bring forth fruit. Let's pray. Let us tell God, Lord, why is it that the word of God, which is living and powerful, and sharper than any two-edged sword, why is it that it's not reaching out in this community? Lord, the need is so great and the moral pollution so high, and our children are breathing it day in and day out. Let me bring forth fruit out of a good and honest heart. Good Father, help us. Hear our humble prayer, we beseech you. In Jesus' almighty name, amen.
1: 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And if you have burdens you would like to share and want prayer, do let us know. 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Box 14, South Florida.

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0: Goedendag en welkom bij een andere aflevering van het programma The Best Is Yet To Come van gemeente Logos International aan de Koezewijnenstraat nummer 12.
1: Are you a little bit excited to be here this evening? Who's excited? Who is excited? Let me show your hands and make some noise. Yes. Yes. Hallelujah. And we can be excited, you know, because God always has something new. He always has a good report, something to teach us, something to strengthen our faith, something to have us understand the things of Him better. Father, I thank you for your word this evening. You have dropped this word in my heart with the intention for me to speak this word. Give me wisdom and also sensitivity for your spirit to speak. Show me, Lord, how to speak. The words I need to choose to make everything that you want me to speak be understandable for everyone who hears this message. I thank you for this in the name of Yeshua, Jesus. Amen. Hallelujah. Glory. Glory. Glory. My topic is preaching the gospel of the kingdom of God, or the gospel of the kingdom of heaven. The word gospel actually means good news. You know that, right? We speak about the gospel. Even Paul says he has a gospel of himself, the gospel by Matthew, by Mark, by Luke, by John. So we know there's sometimes a confusion about this word gospel. But I have been speaking about this earlier. Some of you maybe remember that. But the Lord has spoken to me and laid upon my heart to again start with a series on this topic. Because I believe, based on what the Bible teaches, that a good understanding of this principle of the kingdom, of the gospel of the kingdom, will change the whole way we as the body of Christ see things. I'm convinced that what we saw in the early church, the greatness, the glory, the power, the miracles, will have to come back before Jesus returns. Because in those days, the whole world had received the gospel. There was no TV, no smartphones, no cars, no planes. They went either on foot or by boat. But they still managed to bring the gospel from England to India and from Ukraine to Ethiopia. When you go home, look at a map, how far that was. Some of the apostles, if you read the reports, some of them died in India. Some of them went all the way to England. Some of them died in Ukraine or Georgia. So this is important for us to understand that there was something that this early church preached that actually triggered God, heaven, to do great things. I mean, trigger is not the right word, but actually made God do certain things. And I hope nobody feels offended by what I'm going to say. Apparently, we have sidetracked from that. We have lost that. But God is good. I believe that before Jesus comes back, He will restore His church. He will restore the teachings that He brought. If we look at certain things, I remember when I came to Christ, a lot of things that were taught to us, Brother Guillermo and Sister Natalie, now we see those things as they're not true anymore. So apparently there's I wouldn't say evolution, but there's a progress taking place within the church, where the things that actually were lost are coming back. Because Jesus comes for a perfect church. I want you to understand that. Now, the way the church is now, including me, it's not perfect yet. Are you agree with me? Agree with me? There's a lot of work to be done. Hallelujah. Preaching the kingdom, the gospel of the kingdom of God, or the kingdom of heaven. There was a lot of controversy on this principle, the kingdom of God. I've been speaking on that subject for quite some time now, And the Lord is really urging me to continue teaching on the subject. I was reading the gospel according to Luke. Now remember, there were four writers of the gospels, right? Matthew, Mark, Luke, and John. Luke was not an apostle. You know that, right? Actually, his profession was, he was a medical doctor. So he was an intellectual. Intellectual people have the tendency to record details. Often you see a certain pattern in what they do. And with Luke is the same. Luke was very specific and very detailed on the things that Jesus did. And I believe that the Lord, God, Yahweh, made sure that these things are recorded in the Word so we can understand what actually happened that made Jesus so successful. Amen? Let's start in the Gospel according to Luke, chapter 9. Verse 1. I want you to read very carefully because once we understand this, there's a new window opening for us to do certain things. Luke 9, let me read it. Hallelujah. Glory to God. We bless your name. We bless your name. Yeshua, we bless your name. Bless your name. We bless your name. Verse 1. And he called his 12 disciples together. Amen. And gave them power and authority over all devils and peculiar diseases. Now, why was he capable of giving them this power? Why? Because he came from heaven. He came from heaven with a package, with a complete package containing all the glorious things that are in heaven. And heaven has no sickness. Nobody's possessed in heaven. There's no lack of anything. There are no dead people. Listen to this. Nobody's hungry. Nobody's sad. And this glory, Jesus carried within him. Don't forget, Jesus is the Word. And by the Word, everything was created. So when he comes down, the whole package of creation is with him, in him. And don't misunderstand this. This is the thing. If we look at him just as a man, we will not understand this. But see him as God himself. As the Bible teaches that in Colossians, he says, he the fullness, the fullness of the Godhead is in him. So please don't get this wrong. When the Bible says that we shall be followers of Christ, that means the same glory that he had, we can also have. And that's one of the things that we miss out on. We look at ourselves as weak people. I'm a sinner. Look, sinners don't have everlasting life. A sinner is not somebody who commits sin. A sinner is somebody who's controlled by sin, by the devil. That's a sinner. See the difference? A sinner has no everlasting life. Amen? A son of God has everlasting life. That's why the Bible says, if we believe on Jesus, we're not sinners anymore. I want to make this very clear. A sinner is somebody who cannot do anything else but sin because he's controlled by the power of sin, which is Satan. The day you come to Christ, the day you repent and say, Lord Jesus, forgive me my sins, I want to follow you. Your status changes from sinner to a child of God. You cannot be both a sinner and a child of God at the same time. It's impossible. You're either the one or the other. Yes? Let's make that statement very clear so we can continue. So, Jesus comes from heaven and he gives power to disciples to do certain things. When we look at the things that he did, Let's skip. Let's go a while because the writer Matthew, certain things he wrote down more detailed. So we'll be skipping or jumping from Matthew to Luke, and again from Luke to Matthew. Are you okay with that? So let's go to Matthew chapter 10. Actually, it's the same thing. The same things happening described by two different people. So when evangelist German, I look at something, we all see something different. It's the same thing. The angle through which we see things is being determined by our referentiecar, the way we look at things, what's in our mind. Amen. So that's why the Lord had four people recording the things that were done in the day when that Jesus was walking the earth. So let's go to Matthew chapter 10. Glory. I hope that after this sermon, this teaching, you will look at things differently. We'll go to Matthew 10, verse 1. Again, verse 1. There is a parallel between Luke 10 and Luke 9 and Matthew 10. And when he had called unto him his 12 disciples, he gave them power against unclean spirits to cast them out and to heal all manner of sickness and all manner of disease. So, in this, Matthew is a little bit more detailed. But it's the same thing. That means that everything that the devil has destroyed in your life and my life will be restored by the power that Jesus has displayed and given to us. Am I saying something wrong? Please help me. No, praise God. Okay. And then we see, let's look at what happens. We stay in Matthew 10. And listen to what Jesus says. Verse 5. I love this. Go not into the way of the Gentiles, and into a city of the Samaritans enter you not. But you rather go to the lost sheep of the house of Israel. And as you go, preach, listen to this, saying, the kingdom of heaven is at hand. This is important because when Jesus started to teach, Matthew 4, verse 17, he says the same thing. Let's have a look there. Matthew 4, verse 17. I want to show you what actually was God's plan with this thing. Matthew 4, verse 17. Hallelujah. This is after Jesus was

of Jesus was John the Baptist. He says the same thing. Hallelujah. Matthew chapter 3, verse 2. Glory. Are we there? Matthew chapter 3. Okay. Let's take first one. Verse 1, so we understand who this is. In those days came John the Baptist preaching in the wilderness of Judea. That's John the Baptist. John the Baptist came, and in verse 2, listen to what he says. Verse 2, he says, repent you, for the kingdom of heaven is at hand. Jesus says the same thing when he starts in Matthew 4, verse 17. And when he sends his disciples to go work, he says the same thing. So the gospel that Jesus came to bring is the gospel, the good news of the glory of the power of heaven that from that day on will be manifested in the earth. I'm going to show you all the things Jesus did were actually things that happened in the Old Testament times also. But the difference is, now it happens on a larger scale. Let me show you. A couple of things Jesus did. He raised that to death, right? Okay. Let me show you that in the Old Testament, the same thing happened. Because maybe you think, this man is saying something which is not true. Okay, raising of the dead. 2 Kings chapter 4, verse 37. This is about the son of the Sunamite woman. He was dead. Elijah raised him from the dead. 2 Kings chapter 4, verse 37. Let's have a look. And this is so important for us to understand that what Jesus came to do were not new things. Verse 35 and 36, please. Thank you. This boy had died. 35. And he returned and walked into the house, to and fro. And he went up and stretched himself upon the boy. The boy was dead. He was dead. He sneezed 7 times and he opened his eyes. So Elijah raised this boy from the dead. Jesus raised people from the dead. Peter raised people from the dead. Paul raised people from the dead. This is the line of things that the glory of God being manifested by the kingdom of heavens will show. And I'm tired of hearing, they don't mean dead people, they mean spiritual dead people. Look, dead is dead, dead meat is dead meat. Amen? Lazarus was dead. I've been dead for 4 days. And sometimes I'm a little bit maybe irritated by the unbelief of people that claim to be believers. Well, could it be that? That's what the Bible says. What else is it? Amen? That's raising the dead. Multiplying food. 2 Kings chapter 4. The ace that God used in those days was the prophet Elisha. You see, Elisha had a double portion of the glory of Elijah, right? So, and then we see here what the double portion of him does. Chapter 4, 2 Kings. Hallelujah. We read the verses 42 through 44. 2 Kings chapter 4, the verses 42, 43, and 44. Okay. Let's go to 40. Verse 40. Okay. Let's go back to 42, sorry. Excuse me. And there came a man from Baal-Shalisha and brought the man of God bread of the first fruits, 20 loaves of barley and full ears of corn in the husk thereof. And he said, give unto the people that they may eat. Verse 43.
and a Savior.

0: servant said, What shall I set this before 100 men? He said again, give the people that they may eat. For thus said the Lord, they shall eat and leave thereof. 44. So he set it before them, and they did eat and left thereof according to the word of the Lord. When we go to the Lord Jesus, I love this. I love this. We go to Luke 9. So exciting. Luke 9. Glory. Same thing happens there. We stay for, you know, for sake of time. Yes. We go to verse 12. Verse 11. And the people, when they knew of it, followed him, Jesus, and received him and spoke with him of the kingdom of God, and healed them that had need of healing. And when they began to wear away, then came the 12 and said unto Jesus, send the multitude away, that they may go into the towns and the country round about, and lodge and get victuals. For we are here in a desert place. But he said unto them, Jesus likes to do this. He sets up things. He has a plan to show his glory. The same way Elijah did. Give you them to eat. And they said, we have no more than 5 loaves and 2 fishes, except we should go and buy meat for all these people. For they were about 5,000 men. We have not counted children and women, only men. And he said to his disciples, make them sit down by 50s in a company. And he did so and made them all sit down. Then Jesus took the 5 loaves and the 2 fishes, and looking up to heaven, he blessed them and broke it and gave to the disciples to set before the multitude. And they did eat and were all filled. Nobody was hungry anymore. And there was taken up of fragments that remained to them 12 baskets. Again, he feeds, and there is, how do you say that? Overflow. God never does things stingily. He does things, he will show the glory. He will show the, abundance. Glory, that's the right word. So you see again, feeding people is not something new. Now we go to a different story. Who knows Mr. Naaman? Naaman was a general of the king of Aram, which is Syria now. And this man was a leper. He had, say it in English, in Dutch, melats. And in those days, if you were a leper, you were doomed. You were excluded of the community. You couldn't do anything. And this man was a powerful general. So the king of Syria, who had, listen to this nice story. The king of Syria had a girl working for him. And she said, king, to somebody, if the prophet Elijah was here, this man would have been healed. Look at the reputation that men of God have. And it's about time you and I have the same reputation. Something goes wrong, call Guillermo. Amen? Call that big mouth lump. Okay. So, make a long story short, they bring you know what I like about Elijah? This guy was, he knew who he was. He didn't bother to go and touch the man. He said, go into the Jordan River and bathe yourself 7 times. And this man said, aren't there more beautiful rivers in my country? Because the Jordan is not a very big river, right? And maybe not the cleanest, I don't know. But he was actually looking down on the Jordan River. Why should I bathe here? He told him, look, exactly as the prophet told you, that's what you need to do. So he goes and he comes out of the water and he's clean as a baby. So cleansing lepers is not something new for the kingdom of God, for heaven. It is chintori. Glory. Glory. So I only talk two things. I mean, people were healed in the Old Testament. People were healed. The people of God was never sick. The Israelites were never sick. How do I know that? Exodus, I think it's 20:15 says, if you do all these things, you will not, I am the God, your healer. In other words, you can get sick, but Lord, the Lord God always healed his people. It's nothing new. If you read the Old Testament carefully, you will see that God healed people. Amen? Take your time. But now, okay, Jesus comes. He says, the kingdom of God, the kingdom of heaven is at hand. That means that it's within reach. So all the glory that's in heaven now is on the earth. And you just believe. So when they go, let's go back to Luke 9. Let's go back to Luke chapter 9, sorry. We read the report. Verse 1. Jesus called his 12 disciples together and gave them power and authority over all devils and to cure diseases. So causes people being possessed. So when I tell a devil, gotta go, he's gotta go. You know what? He goes. Because it's the authority that I carry in the name of Yeshua, he needs to go. Because Yeshua is the most powerful name in the universe. All right, let's read. And he sent them to preach the kingdom of God and to heal the sick. And he said unto them, take nothing for your journey, neither staves nor scrip, neither bread, neither money, neither have two coats apiece. And whatsoever house you enter in, enter, yes, there abide and hence depart. Okay. And then afterwards we see that they say in Luke 10, let's go to verse 17, Luke 10. Let's read this thing in context. And the 70 returned again with joy, saying, Lord, even the devils are subject unto us through your name. It's not by the name of Peter or John. It's by the name of Yeshua Jesus, by his name. Tell me, every demon has to obey this name because this name comes from heaven. And then Jesus says, and he said unto them, I beheld Satan as a lightning fall from heaven. Lightning. And here is the verse that we always use when we want to explain our authority. Verse 19. Behold, I give unto you power to tread on serpents and scorpions and all for all the powers of the enemy, and nothing shall by any means hurt you. In other words, Jesus has given the power. So when the kingdom of God is being preached, I can imagine God says, they're obeying me. Sense this power. You don't believe me. I look at you, don't believe me. You look at, what's wrong with this guy? That's the truth, because Jesus says, preach the gospel, and after you did that, heal them. Matthew 10. Bear with me. I want to explain very carefully and detailed what's happening. Glory. Okay, verse 5 of Matthew 10. For these 12 Jesus sent forth and commanded them, saying, go not into the way of the Gentiles, and into the city of the Samaritans enter you not, but rather you go to the lost sheep of the house of Israel. And as you go, preach, saying, the kingdom of heaven is at hand. So he says, before you start doing things, you preach that. You declare that. You proclaim that. You proclaim that. When you proclaim that, heaven will respond. That's what it actually says. That's not a magical trick. When you say that, when you obey Jesus, heaven will respond. Heaven will back you.
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What a good one. Everybody, come on together. Let's praise the Lord.

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I'm trusting other people, something I don't really love to do. I've never been a fan of it. I act tough, but really my shoulders, they ain't built for this, and I don't have nothing. It's like I'm standing in the rain, and you offer me a raincoat.

Your trust is something I am not accustomed to. 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But I will never read that book enough. And when I have a question, I don't take the time to look it up.

0: how we do it for the Father. 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
0: Cause they just care on the mouth.
1: Yeah,
0: I will preach your gospel to the streets, to the city, to the valley. 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

So where are you at? 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Jesus lived on your behalf. 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Jesus is Lord. And if you believe in your heart that God raised him from the dead, you will be saved. Believe on Jesus. It will save you.

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Don't get up from Sardini, you know, once a man no day, ke you me waka yi gonta pu no, once a man me no shiye ke you. 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